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5: Staying hot this week with some clouds rolling in. This is your local forecast. In Baker County this evening, mostly cloudy with lows in the lower 60s. Tomorrow, partly sunny and hot with highs in the mid to upper 90s. Tomorrow evening, mostly cloudy again with lows in the lower 60s. And Saturday, partly sunny and hot with highs in the low 90s. A heat advisory remains in place for Union County through 10 p.m. tomorrow. This evening, mostly cloudy with lows in the low 60s to high 50s. Tomorrow, partly sunny and hot with highs hitting the high 90s. Tomorrow evening, getting mostly cloudy again with lows in the low 60s to high 50s. And Saturday, partly sunny and hot with a chance of rain in some areas and highs in the mid-90s.
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4: Staying hot this week with some clouds rolling in. This is your local forecast. In Baker County this evening, mostly cloudy with lows in the lower 60s. Tomorrow, partly sunny and hot with highs in the mid to upper 90s. Tomorrow evening, mostly cloudy again with lows in the lower 60s. And Saturday, partly sunny and hot with highs in the low 90s. A heat advisory remains in place for Union County through 10 p.m. tomorrow. This evening, mostly cloudy with lows in the low 60s to high 50s. Tomorrow, partly sunny and hot with highs hitting the high 90s. Tomorrow evening, getting mostly cloudy again with lows in the low 60s to high 50s. And Saturday, partly sunny and hot with a chance of rain in some areas and highs in the mid 90s.
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0: raw guitar, soaring harmonica, and stories from the road. That's Justin Howell live at Barley Brown's in Baker City this Friday night, August 21st. 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
1: The LeGrand School District strives to love, care, and serve our community. 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This is Garrett Christensen with the Elkhorn Media Group. Joining me this week is LeGrand School District Assistant Superintendent Scott Carpenter, and we will be talking about registration for the upcoming school year. Tune in tomorrow to find out more, right here on this Elkhorn Media Group station. Staying hot this week with some clouds rolling in. This is your local forecast. In Baker County this evening, mostly cloudy with lows in the lower 60s. Tomorrow, partly sunny and hot with highs in the mid to upper 90s. Tomorrow evening, mostly cloudy again with lows in the lower 60s. And Saturday, partly sunny and hot with highs in the low 90s. A heat advisory remains in place for Union County through 10 p.m. tomorrow. This evening, mostly cloudy with lows in the low 60s to high 50s. Tomorrow, partly sunny and hot with highs hitting the high 90s. Tomorrow evening, getting mostly cloudy again with lows in the low 60s to high 50s. And Saturday, partly sunny and hot with a chance of rain in some areas and highs in the mid-90s.
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3: 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Staying hot this week with some clouds rolling in. This is your local forecast. In Baker County this evening, mostly cloudy with lows in the lower 60s. Tomorrow, partly sunny and hot with highs in the mid to upper 90s. Tomorrow evening, mostly cloudy again with lows in the lower 60s. And Saturday, partly sunny and hot with highs in the low 90s. A heat advisory remains in place for Union County through 10 p.m. tomorrow. This evening, mostly cloudy with lows in the low 60s to high 50s. Tomorrow, partly sunny and hot with highs hitting the high 90s. Tomorrow evening, getting mostly cloudy again with lows in the low 60s to high 50s. And Saturday, partly sunny and hot with a chance of rain in some areas and highs in the mid-90s.
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1: 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Here's the latest from ElkhornMediaGroup.com. Grand Ron Hospital has been awarded over $4.67 million through Oregon's Rural Health Transformation Program. Around $3.2 million will support the Northeast Oregon Maternal ND Surgical Services Access Program, while the remaining funds will support the Technology-Enabled Rural Care Access and Resilience Project, along with the Elgin Union Urgent Care Regional and Women and Children's Clinics. Motorists may be noticing increased law enforcement presence over Baker County's highways. The Sheriff's Office is conducting additional overtime patrols as part of the Drive Sober or Get Pulled Over campaign. BCSO says drunk driving fatalities are preventable. If you choose to drink, designate a sober driver. The added patrols are funded by grant dollars from the Oregon Impact Foundation. A heat advisory is currently in effect across portions of central and eastern Oregon and Washington through 10 p.m. tonight. Afternoon temperatures could reach as high as 105 degrees today in parts, with the National Weather Service warning of a high risk of heat illness. Residents are advised to stay hydrated, limit strenuous outdoor activity, and stay in cool, air-conditioned spaces if possible. That's a quick look at our headlines. I'm Logan Bajet. Follow breaking news on the Elkhorn Media Group Facebook page.
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7: Partly sunny skies with areas of smoke in Baker County this morning. Patchy smoke this afternoon, highs between 92 and 100. For tonight, expect mostly cloudy skies with a slight chance of showers and thunderstorms this evening. Low temperatures in the upper 50s and 60s. For the Grand Ronde Valley, including Cove, Elgin, and LeGrand, mostly cloudy this morning and very hot today. Patchy smoke throughout and high temperatures between 100 and 101. For tonight, mostly cloudy skies with patchy smoke and lows in the lower to mid-60s. That's a quick look at our weather. Follow current conditions at elkhornmediagroup.com.
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4: Partly sunny skies with areas of smoke in Baker County this morning. Patchy smoke this afternoon, highs between 92 and 100. For tonight, expect mostly cloudy skies with a slight chance of showers and thunderstorms this evening. Low temperatures in the upper 50s and 60s. For the Grand Ronde Valley, including Cove, Elgin, and LeGrand. Mostly cloudy this morning and very hot today. Patchy smoke throughout and high temperatures between 100 and 101. For tonight, mostly cloudy skies with patchy smoke and lows in the lower to mid-60s. That's a quick look at our weather. Follow current conditions at elkhornmediagroup.com.
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1: I'm Logan Bajet. Here's the latest from ElkhornMediaGroup.com. A Umatilla man is facing charges after police say he flashed a realistic-looking gun at another driver on I-84 near the Umatilla and Union County line on Tuesday. Oregon State Police arrested 33-year-old Sterling Nix after a caller said he was driving aggressively and brake-checking them before displaying what appeared to be a gun. Nix was pulled over in LeGrand, and an investigation revealed the weapon was a CO2-powered pistol. Nix was booked at Union County Jail before being given a conditional release. The Oregon Department of Emergency Management and Aviation are urging drone operators to abide by state and federal regulations and to not fly their drones over wildfire areas under any circumstances. Operators caught in violation could face up to a year in federal prison and a $75,000 fine. A group of Baker City fishermen have caught the Washington state record striped marlin while tuna fishing off the coast of Ilwaco. Baker County Undersheriff Tim Durheim, along with Drew Osborne and Mason Van Arsdal, reeled in the 9-foot, 150-pound fish last Saturday. Striped marlin are rare in Washington but have been caught during warm water years. They fought the fish for over an hour. Find photos on our website. I'm Logan Bajet. Follow breaking news on the Elkhorn Media Group Facebook page.
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9: Partly sunny skies with areas of smoke in Baker County this morning. Patchy smoke this afternoon, highs between 92 and 100. For tonight, expect mostly cloudy skies with a slight chance of showers and thunderstorms this evening. Low temperatures in the upper 50s and 60s. For the Grand Ronde Valley, including Cove, Elgin, and La Grande, mostly cloudy this morning and very hot today. Patchy smoke throughout and high temperatures between 100 and 101. For tonight, mostly cloudy skies with patchy smoke and lows in the lower to mid-60s. That's a quick look at our weather. Follow current conditions at elkhornmediagroup.com.
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1: 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Grand Ron Hospital has been awarded over $4.67 million through Oregon's Rural Health Transformation Program. Around $3.2 million will support the Northeast Oregon Maternal ND Surgical Services Access Program, while the remaining funds will support the Technology-Enabled Rural Care Access and Resilience Project, along with the Elgin Union Urgent Care Regional and Women and Children's Clinics. Motorists may be noticing increased law enforcement presence over Baker County's highways. The Sheriff's Office is conducting additional overtime patrols as part of the Drive Sober or Get Pulled Over campaign. BCSO says drunk driving fatalities are preventable. If you choose to drink, designate a sober driver. The added patrols are funded by grant dollars from the Oregon Impact Foundation. A heat advisory is currently in effect across portions of central and eastern Oregon and Washington through 10 p.m. tonight. Afternoon temperatures could reach as high as 105 degrees today in parts, with the National Weather Service warning of a high risk of heat illness. Residents are advised to stay hydrated, limit strenuous outdoor activity, and stay in cool, air-conditioned spaces if possible. That's a quick look at our headlines. I'm Logan Bajet. Follow breaking news on the Elkhorn Media Group Facebook page.
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7: Partly sunny skies with areas of smoke in Baker County this morning. Patchy smoke this afternoon, highs between 92 and 100. For tonight, expect mostly cloudy skies with a slight chance of showers and thunderstorms this evening. Low temperatures in the upper 50s and 60s. For the Grand Ronde Valley, including Cove, Elgin, and LeGrand. Mostly cloudy this morning and very hot today. Patchy smoke throughout and high temperatures between 100 and 101. For tonight, mostly cloudy skies with patchy smoke and lows in the lower to mid-60s. That's a quick look at our weather. Follow current conditions at ElkhornMediaGroup.com.
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9: Partly sunny skies with areas of smoke in Baker County this morning. Patchy smoke this afternoon, highs between 92 and 100. For tonight, expect mostly cloudy skies with a slight chance of showers and thunderstorms this evening. Low temperatures in the upper 50s and 60s. For the Grand Ronde Valley, including Cove, Elgin, and LeGrand. Mostly cloudy this morning and very hot today. Patchy smoke throughout and high temperatures between 100 and 101. For tonight, mostly cloudy skies with patchy smoke and lows in the lower to mid-60s. That's a quick look at our weather. Follow current conditions at ElkhornMediaGroup.com.
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1: 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A Umatilla man is facing charges after police say he flashed a realistic-looking gun at another driver on I-84 near the Umatilla and Union County line on Tuesday. Oregon State Police arrested 33-year-old Sterling Nix after a caller said he was driving aggressively and brake-checking them before displaying what appeared to be a gun. Nix was pulled over in LeGrand, and an investigation revealed the weapon was a CO2-powered pistol. Nix was booked at Union County Jail before being given a conditional release. The Oregon Department of Emergency Management and Aviation are urging drone operators to abide by state and federal regulations and to not fly their drones over wildfire areas under any circumstances. Operators caught in violation could face up to a year in federal prison and a $75,000 fine. A group of Baker City fishermen have caught the Washington state record striped marlin while tuna fishing off the coast of Ilwaco. Baker County Undersheriff Tim Durheim, along with Drew Osborne and Mason Van Arsdal, reeled in the 9-foot, 150-pound fish last Saturday. Striped marlin are rare in Washington but have been caught during warm water years. They fought the fish for over an hour. Find photos on our website. I'm Logan Bajet. Follow breaking news on the Elkhorn Media Group Facebook page.
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5: It's going to be cloudy and hot today. This is your local forecast. In Baker County this morning, increasing clouds with some patchy smoke and temperatures in the high 80s by noon. This afternoon, partly sunny and hot with highs in the mid-upper 90s. And this evening, cloudy overnight, gradually clearing up, also slightly windy with some patchy smoke and a slight chance of rain and thunder with lows in the mid to lower 60s. Union County remains under a heat advisory through 10 p.m. today. This morning, patchy smoke with increasing clouds and temperatures in the low 90s by noon. This afternoon, partly sunny and hot with highs near 100 degrees. And this evening, again, cloudy for a time, gradually clearing up with some lingering smoke and lows in the mid to upper 60s.
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0: Presbyterian Church on Washington in La Grande. The next La Grande Community Blood Draw event will take place on September 16th and 17th. 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And on Friday, August 28th is Library Lego Day at the Baker County Library. 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
5: It's going to be cloudy and hot today. This is your local forecast. In Baker County this morning, increasing clouds with some patchy smoke and temperatures in the high 80s by noon. This afternoon, partly sunny and hot with highs in the mid to upper 90s. And this evening, cloudy overnight, gradually clearing up, also slightly windy with some patchy smoke and a slight chance of rain and thunder with lows in the mid to lower 60s. Union County remains under a heat advisory through 10 p.m. today. This morning, patchy smoke with increasing clouds and temperatures in the low 90s by noon. This afternoon, partly sunny and hot with highs near 100 degrees. And this evening, again, cloudy for a time, gradually clearing up with some lingering smoke and lows in the mid to upper 60s.
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4: It's going to be cloudy and hot today. This is your local forecast. In Baker County this morning, increasing clouds with some patchy smoke and temperatures in the high 80s by noon. This afternoon, partly sunny and hot with highs in the mid to upper 90s. And this evening, cloudy overnight, gradually clearing up, also slightly windy with some patchy smoke and a slight chance of rain and thunder with lows in the mid to lower 60s. Union County remains under a heat advisory through 10 p.m. today. This morning, patchy smoke with increasing clouds and temperatures in the low 90s by noon. This afternoon, partly sunny and hot with highs near 100 degrees. And this evening, again, cloudy for a time, gradually clearing up with some lingering smoke and lows in the mid to upper 60s.
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1: The LeGrand School District strives to love, care, and serve our community. 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Joining me today is Assistant Superintendent Scott Carpenter. Scott, the district recently had a registration event for the coming school year, but there are more learning options for the students besides just in person. Can you tell me about that?
2: So we provide full service, either hybrid or full-time online programming for our families. 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We have several you can choose from, and then we have a staff member that provides outlines and support to those programs so that families can feel like they're moving through those and achieving at the same rate as their peers that would have been in school. So you can register for those programs through district office, and they start up at the same time as the normal school year.
1: Keep up to date on what's happening in the district at LeGrandSD.org.
3: 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The Friends of the Children Eastern Oregon is holding a backpack and supply drive. Donations can be dropped off now through August 26th at the First Presbyterian Church on Washington in LeGrand. The next LeGrand Community Blood Draw event will take place on September 16th and 17th. Organizers are asking donors to make an extra effort to attend this blood draw in order to meet a nationwide shortage of blood. And on Friday, August 28th is Library Lego Day at the Baker County Library. Create your masterpiece from 9 a.m. until 11:30 a.m. Email your events, fundraisers, or other activities to events@elkhornmediagroup.com.
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3: It's going to be cloudy and hot today. This is your local forecast. In Baker County this morning, increasing clouds with some patchy smoke and temperatures in the high 80s by noon. This afternoon, partly sunny and hot with highs in the mid to upper 90s. And this evening, cloudy overnight, gradually clearing up, also slightly windy with some patchy smoke and a slight chance of rain and thunder with lows in the mid to lower 60s. Union County remains under a heat advisory through 10 p.m. today. This morning, patchy smoke with increasing clouds and temperatures in the low 90s by noon. This afternoon, partly sunny and hot with highs near 100 degrees. And this evening, again, cloudy for a time, gradually clearing up with some lingering smoke and lows in the mid to upper 60s.
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4: 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The Friends of the Children Eastern Oregon is holding a backpack and supply drive. Donations can be dropped off now through August 26th at the First Presbyterian Church on Washington in LaGrand. The next LaGrand Community Blood Draw event will take place on September 16th and 17th. Organizers are asking donors to make an extra effort to attend this blood draw in order to meet a nationwide shortage of blood. And on Friday, August 28th is Library Lego Day at the Baker County Library. 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
5: Hot and sunny for the rest of the day in Baker County. Smoky as well. High temperatures in the 90s. For tonight, mostly cloudy skies, slight chance of showers and thunderstorms with low temperatures in the upper 50s and 60s. For tomorrow, partly cloudy skies, slight chance of showers and storms in the morning. High temperatures in the upper 80s to mid 90s. For the Grand Ronde Valley, including Cove, Elgin, and LeGrand. Very hot for the rest of the day, mostly cloudy skies with highs in the triple digits. For tonight, it's mostly cloudy and low temperatures in the lower to mid 60s. Tomorrow, hot, slight chance of showers and thunderstorms, high temperatures in the mid 90s. That's our Elkhorn Media Group forecast.
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3: Hot and sunny for the rest of the day in Baker County. Smoky as well. High temperatures in the 90s. For tonight, mostly cloudy skies, slight chance of showers and thunderstorms with low temperatures in the upper 50s and 60s. For tomorrow, partly cloudy skies, slight chance of showers and storms in the morning, high temperatures in the upper 80s to mid 90s. For the Grand Ronde Valley, including Cove, Elgin, and LeGrand, very hot for the rest of the day, mostly cloudy skies with highs in the triple digits. For tonight, it's mostly cloudy and low temperatures in the lower to mid 60s. Tomorrow, hot, slight chance of showers and thunderstorms, high temperatures in the mid 90s. That's our Elkhorn Media Group forecast.
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5: Hot and sunny for the rest of the day in Baker County. Smoky as well. High temperatures in the 90s. For tonight, mostly cloudy skies, slight chance of showers and thunderstorms with low temperatures in the upper 50s and 60s. For tomorrow, partly cloudy skies, slight chance of showers and storms in the morning. High temperatures in the upper 80s to mid 90s. For the Grand Ronde Valley, including Cove, Elgin, and LeGrand. Very hot for the rest of the day, mostly cloudy skies with highs in the triple digits. For tonight, it's mostly cloudy and low temperatures in the lower to mid-60s. Tomorrow, hot, slight chance of showers and thunderstorms, high temperatures in the mid-90s. That's our Elkhorn Media Group forecast.
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4: Cloudy overnight with a brief chance of thunder this weekend. This is your local forecast. In Baker County this evening, cloudy but gradually clearing up. Also a bit windy with patchy smoke, a slight chance of rain and thunder, and lows in the mid to lower 60s. Tomorrow, sunny, hot, and windy with blowing dust and highs in the mid 90s. Tomorrow evening, staying mostly clear and windy with more blowing dust and lows in the mid to lower 50s. And Sunday, warm and sunny with highs in the high 80s. Union County remains under both a heat and air quality advisory. This evening, cloudy but gradually clearing up with patchy smoke and lows in the mid to upper 60s. Tomorrow, mostly sunny and hot with a slight chance of rain and thunder and highs in the mid to lower 90s. Tomorrow evening, mostly clear and a bit windy with lows in the mid to lower 50s. And Sunday, warm and sunny with highs in the mid to upper 80s.
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4: Cloudy overnight with a brief chance of thunder this weekend. This is your local forecast. In Baker County this evening, cloudy but gradually clearing up. Also a bit windy with patchy smoke, a slight chance of rain and thunder, and lows in the mid to lower 60s. Tomorrow, sunny, hot, and windy with blowing dust and highs in the mid 90s. Tomorrow evening, staying mostly clear and windy with more blowing dust and lows in the mid to lower 50s. And Sunday, warm and sunny with highs in the high 80s. Union County remains under both a heat and air quality advisory. This evening, cloudy but gradually clearing up with patchy smoke and lows in the mid to upper 60s. Tomorrow, mostly sunny and hot with a slight chance of rain and thunder and highs in the mid to lower 90s. Tomorrow evening, mostly clear and a bit windy with lows in the mid to lower 50s. And Sunday, warm and sunny with highs in the mid to upper 80s.
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3: 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It all goes down at the Anderson Perry parking lot at Fur and Madison in LeGrand, 8 a.m. to 1 p.m. tomorrow only. Show up early, snag the best loot, and don't miss out. Here's a look at what's going on in your community. The Friends of the Children Eastern Oregon is holding a backpack and supply drive. Donations can be dropped off now through August 26th at the First Presbyterian Church on Washington in LeGrand. The next LeGrand Community Blood Draw event will take place on September 16th and 17th. Organizers are asking donors to make an extra effort to attend this blood draw in order to meet a nationwide shortage of blood. And on Friday, August 28th is Library Lego Day at the Baker County Library. 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
4: Cloudy overnight with a brief chance of thunder this weekend. This is your local forecast. In Baker County this evening, cloudy but gradually clearing up. Also a bit windy with patchy smoke, a slight chance of rain and thunder, and lows in the mid to lower 60s. Tomorrow, sunny, hot, and windy with blowing dust and highs in the mid 90s. Tomorrow evening, staying mostly clear and windy with more blowing dust and lows in the mid to lower 50s. And Sunday, warm and sunny with highs in the high 80s. Union County remains under both a heat and air quality advisory. This evening, cloudy but gradually clearing up with patchy smoke and lows in the mid to upper 60s. Tomorrow, mostly sunny and hot with a slight chance of rain and thunder and highs in the mid to lower 90s. Tomorrow evening, mostly clear and a bit windy with lows in the mid to lower 50s. And Sunday, warm and sunny with highs in the mid to upper 80s.
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